Jimmy Turner, who has sung with the San Francisco Opera Company. The Metropolitan included it in all of her recitals. At the end of her program, she would do it as an encore all over the country.

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1: Attention, Isle of the Lost. 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
2: Val and the other VKs will collect the applications today and announce who gets to go to Oridon.

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Cause you can take the VK out of the aisle, but you can't take the aisle of the VK. If you wanna make it hype, not a moment to waste. Make it loud, make it live, make it jump to the bass. Make it what you want, but you better make